0: FM 104.8-ზე.
1: Ramadan say love come from above, feel alright tonight, see?

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2: 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Yeah.
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4: Mm-hmm. Do you have a drummer?
1: I can play.

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It's like 10,000 spoons when all you need is a knife. 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And isn't it ironic?